digging into some French trip hop with some classic Jazz Without Boundaries samples in there. Heard the Peddlers on Clear Day You Can See Forever. And a Taste of the Honey Drippers Impeach the President. All featured in Où est la femme from Louise Vertigo. Wrapping up the first set of 5 o'clock on today's Taken Off only on KMHD. Freddie Hubbard, hanging out in France. A Bientôt was the composition. John Coltrane at the top, taking us down Straight Street as we ride all the wonderful curves and nuances of Coltrane's catalog all month long for a month supreme. It has been so much fun really digging in and celebrating his sound with you. I've learned so much as we've done this deep dive together. I hope you have too. And we're going to keep on swinging to Coltrane, of course, all year long. But up next, handing out a shout to Latinx History Month here in America, running through October 15th, the Mexican-American R&B singer Trini Lopez doing Unchain My Heart to kick off another set of sounds for you on your jazz radio. 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

one of the architects of the jazz rock, jazz fusion sound, the great Volker Kriegel, with his Spectrum from the album Mild Maniac. Mind Will, grooving over your airwaves, your internets, your apps, however you are digging KMHD 89.1 this afternoon. Stan Getz with O Grand Amor. Trini Lopez at the top, giving us Unchain My Heart. And I'm Bree, and my heart is so full hanging out with you on the show, listening to all of these sounds. We're going to start relaxing a bit, start winding down as we make our way towards 6 o'clock. And Derek with the wind down, digging into, in this selector's opinion, one of Duke Ellington's most beautiful compositions. This one comes from his Far East Suite, which was compiled from a series of compositions written during his time with his orchestra traveling through the Far East and Middle East with the U.S. State Department as a jazz ambassador. This song, this composition, is called Isfahan. It's coming your way right now on KMHD.

New sounds out of the UK, spiritual sounds from Scrimshire bring our light to every corner. 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Check it out at kmhd.org. Red Garland with Almost Like Being in Love. Duke Ellington and his orchestra with a song that, well, to me at least, feels like being in love. Isfahan from the Far East Suite started us off. And here I am, and you and I are wrapping it up, getting ready to turn it over to Derek with The Wind Down. Another fantastic show, no doubt, coming your way up next. So keep that dial locked, and I'm going to play you out as we make our way through this final stretch of A Month Supreme here at KMHD. It has been such a joy to celebrate 100 years of John Coltrane with you. And what a month it's been. Thanks so much for taking every giant step right along with me. We're not quite there yet, but we're getting close. So I picked a recording that stands just right at the precipice, right at the doorstep of the mountaintop of the turning point of Coltrane's career as he would launch into spiritual jazz. Just 6 months before A Love Supreme was put to tape, his classic quartet recorded an album of all Coltrane originals. They're all contemplative. They're all searching. They are all, in essence, John Coltrane. Here we stand so close to the summit, you can practically see it with the title cut from Crescent. It's John Coltrane for you on Taken Off Only on KMHD. Jazz without boundaries.

Hello, my friend, and a good evening to you. This is Derek, and welcome, welcome, welcome to The Wind Down. You made it through today, and it is time for you and I to kick back, relax, and enjoy 1 hour of pure jazz perfection together right here on Portland's Jazz Radio, KMHD Gresham, celebrating jazz without boundaries.

Hello there, my friend. Good evening. Let's ease into it. Thank you, Bree, for getting us through the afternoon stretch with another outstanding taken off. And now it's time to wind it down. Yeah, got an hour together to gently relax and ease into this Monday evening. This one is Brad Oberhofer, Where the Mountain Meets the Ocean. Beautiful work on the keys, which is taking us to the realm of Bill Evans and one of the greatest albums and greatest bands to ever walk the land, Miles Davis, from the 1959 masterpiece Kind of Blue. We're going to begin this evening's program with Blue and Green as we continue to pay homage and tribute to John Coltrane. It's a month supreme on this September 28th, 2026. And thanks for winding down with DJ Derek on KMHD.

The sound of funkiness served chilled. So relaxed. The JBs, the instrumental version theme from King Heroin. We're easing into the evening here on the wind down on this beautiful Monday. What a gorgeous day. My goodness. Nate Smith. We heard Nate Smith, amazing drummer. Portland's own Mason on tour with Nate Smith these days. Fantastic. Sound of Retold from Kenfolk. Postcards from Everywhere. Miles Davis gave us Blue and Green to begin the program with John Coltrane, of course, on the tenor from Kind of Blue. Well, if you dig on this kind of groove, some funkiness, look no further than tomorrow night, Alberta Betts. That's a band playing the Alberta Street Pub tomorrow night from 7 to 9 p.m. It's an evening of funky soul. They're influenced and inspired by Motown, The Meters, Grant Green, and his acid jazz sounds. Two members of Tezetta Band in the group, Ted, will be playing alto and tenor, Tim on keys, Evans on guitar, Slade Nooney on bass, Brian Tibbetts on drums. This is tomorrow night. It's a night of funky grooves at the Alberta Street Pub. Alberta Betts in the house, 7 until 9 in the p.m. Head to kmhd.org under live events to find out more. They won't be quite as laid back as this, but you get the idea. And these are veterans of the Northwest music scene. It's going to be a fantastic night, I am sure. Let's hear a little bit of the flavor of Tim and Ted from Tezetta Band. New sounds from Tezetta Band. This is Nafas Tezetta coming at you on the wind down. KMHD Jazz Radio.

little instrumental hip-hop. Jazz meets hip-hop. Tonight is Tempo here on The Wind Down. We're about halfway through the program on this Monday evening, even though this one is called End of the Line. We got a lot of time left together. We heard Uyama Hiroto's 81 Summer, beautiful sounds out of Japan. Tezetta Band, straight out of the Rose City, gave us Nafas Tezetta. And again, Tim and Ted, members of Tezetta, are part of the Alberta Betts outfit, playing tomorrow night, a night of funky soul jazz at the Alberta Street Pub, 7 until 9 in the p.m. That is tomorrow night, September 29th. Let's hear some John Coltrane. We're going to hear a session recorded on the day after Christmas, 1958, a reading of Time After Time. Coltrane, such an amazing player of ballads. And then we'll hear him at the end of his life. In fact, the record Kulu Se Mama, it was the final album released during his life. And we'll hear Welcome. And then we'll hear a very special interpretation of A Love Supreme. It's A Month Supreme on KMHD. John Coltrane in the house.

KMHT Jazz Radio. Sounds from the widescreen world of local artist Kevin Friedman. Love this record. He put this one out, I think, at the end of last year, earlier this year. Silencio, silence. This one called Cubana. You can pick it up at his Bandcamp page, Kevin Friedman, Friedman. As he notes, it's a collection of instrumental songs attempting to conjure spaghetti Western surrealism and hazy Afro-Cuban daydreams. Yeah, mission accomplished. Beautiful. Cubana. Speaking of Cuba, we heard Anga Diaz from Buena Vista Social Club conjuring the beautiful realm of John Coltrane, an Afro-Cuban rendition of A Love Supreme. We heard Coltrane himself, a double shot from Kuluse Mama from 1967. We heard Welcome. And it began with a little Stardust, the album, that is. And Time After Time is what we listened to. Let's keep it in Cuba. It's the tail end of the program. This is Manuel Galban and Rai Cooter from their masterpiece Mambo Sin Nuendo, Dru Me Negrita. Perfect sounds for such a warm, sun-kissed autumn day. Well, you stay safe, stay strong, keep listening to jazz. Don't touch that dial. The Brazilian Beat is next. Stellar Regions later tonight, an exploration in free jazz. I'm going to end, though, one more song on the other side, a birthday song, and it's happy birthday to you. If it's your birthday today, it's just for you. I'm also dedicating it to my son, who turns 14 today. Happy birthday, Mingus. So we're going to hear my favorite version of Happy Birthday, Luis Enrique and Walt Wanderley from the Verve release Popcorn, and their take on Happy Birthday. And as you note in the lyrics, it's not just happy birthday to a person, it's happy birthday to life. And here's to that, here's to being alive. Hope we can do this again tomorrow evening in a different way. And this is The Wind Down with Derek, signing off. Good night, my friend.

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You're listening to The Brazilian Beat. I'm your host, Alan, the Ambassador Thayer, bringing you the best from Brazil, Bossa Nova, and beyond. And we're going to start this show off in a mellow mood, like only Ahmad Jamal can do. He's taking on the Antonio Carlos Jobim classic, Insensitez, known in English as How Insensitive, from Ahmad Jamal's album At The Top, Ponciania Revisited on Impulse. Then we're going to get into some Silvia Tellez, aka Silvinha Tellez, a rising star who was cut short far too early, and you can see her talent on the track I'm going to play after Ahmad. Then we're going to get into a tribute to Joe Farrell from his good friends Flora Purim and Ayrton Moreira from the album Three-Way Mirror. That's all coming up here on The Brazilian Beat. Thanks for tuning in.

Well, if that was in the definitive version of the song Jean G by Antonio Carlos Jobim, and turns out it was actually written for Sylvia Tellez by Antonio Carlos Jobim, as she was a frequent interpreter of the songs of Antonio Carlos Jobim. And so that was his nickname for her, Jean G. And we heard previously, before that one, was... That one was from the album dedicated to the songs of Antonio Carlos Jobim. And the one before that was The Face I Love. We heard the Marcos Valle composition, If You Went Away. And as I was hinting at before, Sylvia Tellez died at the age of 36. 32 in 1966. Because of a car accident. And so, tragically, her talent was lost, and that song we just heard was from the last album she recorded. We're going to hear one from a really cool folklore bossa nova and Brazil compilation. A whole bunch of Brazilians went out to Germany and performed some concerts. So we have Dom Salvador on piano, Rosinha de Valença on guitar, Sylvia Tellez on vocals doing Discussão, the Antonio Carlos Jobim composition, Discussion. This is Sylvia Tellez, and you're listening to the Brazilian Beat.

0: El apoyo a KMHD viene de nuestros miembros, gracias, y de ODOT, recordándoles a los conductores que consulten gettthereoregon.org para planear tu viaje y evitar retrasos por obras en Portland. Más información en i5rosequarter.org.
1: You're listening to The Brazilian Beat, and I'm your host, Alan, the Ambassador Thayer, and that last tune we heard was Tania Maria doing Aguas de Março, Waters of March, Tania Maria with Boto and Helio. I think the album is called Via Brazil, or maybe that's the name of the group. I'm not entirely certain. There's two volumes that they recorded in Paris, France. They were big in France in the 70s, Tania Maria, before she came back to Brazil and really exploded onto the international scene in the early 80s. Before that, we had Ayrton Moreira with Joe Farrell on the album Three Way Mirror. Flora Purim is also on this album, but wasn't on that track. That was a take on Misturada, or Mixing, a tune by Ayrton. And we got a special new tune here I want to play for you. I've been talking a lot about this album by Joycey that was previously unreleased from 1977, arrangements by Klaus Ogerman. And it was recorded in New York City, all the best players. But I noticed as I was listening to it recently that it's credited to not just Joycey, but also Mauricio Maestro, who was a musician that Joycey frequently collaborated with, particularly on the Visions of a Dawn record that Far Out also unearthed from tapes that had been previously unreleased. And so he takes a lead vocal here and there on the new record. And I was just delighted to hear what fantastic voice he has. It's really sweet and sort of sensitive voice. It reminds me a little bit of Javan. And here he's doing a tune called Coração Sonhador. So the dreaming heart, or the heart dreamer. This is Mauricio Maestro from the album Natureza, Joycey and Mauricio Maestro, 1977, just now released on Far Out Records. You're listening to The Brazilian Beat.

You've been listening to the Brazilian Beat. That last one, that one, Gostar do Mundo, Cessa, from his brand new album Estrela a Cessa, 2022. And before that, we had a track by Mauricio Maestro from the album, the joint album between Joyce and Mauricio Maestro, called Natureza, just now released on Far Out Records out of the UK, a previously unreleased 1977 recording with orchestrations by Klaus Ogerman.

0: And we're going to keep moving in that new music direction. The Sessa Records, a brand new one. We're going to play a song from that previous song was the first track off of the newer album, Estrella Sessa, Ghost Art do Mundo. And now we're going to play the first track off of his first album, 2019's Grandeza. The title track is Grandeza. And after that, we're going to hear from Oterno, from a cool compilation by Org Music. And we're going to hear from Bruno Burl. So a string of newer recordings out of Brazil. You're listening to the Brazilian Beat.
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1: Cuando el radio toca una canción de amor, pienso

We're listening to the debut album from Ginu. It's called Palago. That song was called Ache Amor. I found love, I got love, something like that. That one's brand new, coming out of Rio de Janeiro. Before that, we had a really interesting collaboration. It was from the Atenção, Novos Sons do Brasil, Attention, New Sounds from Brazil. A compilation put together by the man behind Aquarium Drunkard. If you're familiar with that website, if you're not, I suggest you check it out. They got some really cool music, news, deep dives, all kinds of good stuff. So they put out this compilation, and it included a track from an Oterno album, which featured the collaboration of Shintaro Sakamoto and Devendra Banhart. And it was called Volta e Meia. And that compilation just came out last year, 2021. And then we had the Grandeza, the title track from Sessa's first album, 2019, before that. And now we're going to get into another track from the same compilation, Novos Sons do Brasil, Ana Frango Elétrico, Ana the Electric Chicken. That's how we're going to translate that one. And it's not that far off. It's called Promessas e Previsões, Promises and Predictions. You're listening to the Brazilian Beat. Thanks for tuning in.

0: 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Más información en i5rosequarter.org.
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You're listening to The Brazilian Beat. I'm your host, Alan, the Ambassador Thayer, bringing you the best from Brazil, Bossa Nova, and beyond. And we're keeping on this contemporary vibe here. Can't get enough of the new Sessa record, Estrela e Sessa, out on Mexican Summer 2022. This song here, Barco, I just assumed it was on the LP version because I play LPs mostly, and I couldn't find this tune because I knew it had this fuzz guitar on it, and it's not very common instrumentation for Sessa. And it turns out, I think it's a single only or special edition, I'm not sure, Barco by Sessa for the Estrela e Sessa album. You're listening to The Brazilian Beat.

That was Tim Bernardes, Recomenzar, song from his first solo record, title track of that record. But it was also featured on Atenção, Novos Sons do Brasil, from Org Music, partnership with Aquarium Drunkard, all new artists out of Brazil. I would say youngish artists out of Brazil. Tim is definitely young. I think he's in his 20s, part of the Oterno group, which is fantastic also. We played a song from that compilation by Oterno earlier. And we had Sessa, of course, doing Barco, a tune from the Estrela Sessa sessions. Doesn't appear on the LP, I find, but it's a fantastic tune, and I love his use of a fuzz guitar in there to kind of mix things up. And we're going to get in. Oh, before that, we had Sertão, an instrumental from the Sound and Image Brazil compilation. A bunch of cool photos accompanying a record, and that's a unique recording from their instrumental called Sertão. And then we're going to get back into another favorite from recentish years. Rodrigo Amarante, Cavalho, is his first solo record. It seems like it was recorded in 2013, but I believe it was released maybe a few years later. This is a great tune that has kind of an Os Mutantes vibe, if you can follow along. It's called Maná. This is Rodrigo Amarante.

That's Bernier and Cartier off of their debut record, 1974, Lembrando Ed Klieger. Remember Ed Klieger. It's mysterious. Before that, we had a really cool version of Vai a Taça Vida Que Ele Te Espera that Guillermo Lamounier had a single with. It was, I guess, big enough that Som Bateu covered it. And this might include members of Azimuth. It definitely has Waltel Branco on arrangements. The group is called Orchestra Som Bateu. Awesome version of that tune. It went right into a medley, so I kind of had to cut off the second part. Well, Walter Wanderley, his album O Sucesso e Samba, his hit is Samba. And can't find the record there. This is a Brazilian Walter Wanderley record, not one of the Verve ones. He had lots of records in Brazil before that. And we had Cavalo, is the album by Rodrigo Amarante. We had the song Maná before that. And we're going to get into some more sort of funky 70s stuff here with Marcos Valle, Gaja, from the album of the same title. This is 1971. 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

El apoyo a KMHD viene de nuestros miembros. Gracias. Y por The Reaser, presentando a Flor de Toloache, ganadoras del Latin Grammy. Vive la experiencia del grupo de mariachi, compuesto exclusivamente por mujeres. Entradas disponibles en thereaser.org. El apoyo a KMHD viene de nuestros miembros. 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Y por The Reaser, presentando a Flor de Toloache, ganadoras del Latin Grammy. Vive la experiencia del grupo de mariachi, compuesto exclusivamente por mujeres. Entradas disponibles en thereaser.org.

You're listening to the Brazilian Beat. I'm your host, Alan, the Ambassador Thayer. And we're getting moving here. We're gonna go to the DJ crate. I've been organizing my records a little bit, and there's a little section that I like to keep handy for gigs. Some upbeat, funky tunes. So I'm gonna dip into some of those. Some of them might be familiar to you, oldies but goodies. But before I get into that, I want to talk about what we just heard. That was Umir Deodato, who just was going by Deodato at that point, recording for MCA, 1975. The album is called First Cuckoo, and the song was called Adam's Hotel, and was written by Marcos Valle. Written by Marcos Valle while he was staying in New York City at a place called Adam's Hotel, and hanging out with Umir Deodato before he transplanted back to, or out to the West Coast. And Marcos Valle did his stint on the West Coast for a number of years. We're going to play a track from one of his West Coast moments a little later in the show. Before that, we had another collaboration between Deodato and Marcos Valle from Umir Deodato, Os Catedráticos, 1973. Fantastic album that he recorded right before recording Prelude, his breakthrough in the U.S. for CTI. The song there was called Flap, written by Marcos Valle and Paulo Sergio Valle. And then we had Marcos Valle, Gaja, from the album of the same name, 1971. And right after this, let me tell you about this. This is called Juju Man. This is a group called the Hot Stuff Band that recorded one track only, sort of a super group built around Azimuth, for the Soul Grand Prix compilation. So every other track on this LP is a compilation. Is from an American soul record, except for this one. So a cover of the Passport song by Azimuth and Friends, including Wilson Das Neves on drums. Special tune from the DJ Crate. Coming up after this, a little bit of Gal Costa from the DJ Crate. You're listening to the Brazilian Beat.

That was David Benoit with Life is Like a Samba, the special 12-inch disco mix with the extended percussion break. I love that tune. Definitely not from Brazil, but, you know, it's got samba in the title and it's got that beat. It belongs on the Brazilian beat. And before that, we had Leila Pinheiro, No Encima do Ar, from her debut album, or Tudo em Cima. From her debut album, 1980, an independent record in Brazil. She went on to have a major career after that. We had Pontos de Luz, Points of Light, by Gal Costa from her album India, 1973. And then, of course, we kicked it all off with the Hot Stuff Band doing Juju Man from the Soul Grand Prix album. And again, we're digging from the Brazilian DJ crate. And this next one is Caixa de França, Quem Vai, Quem Vem, in a really nice northeastern groove. You're listening to the Brazilian Beat.

You're listening to The Brazilian Beat. I'm your host, Alan, the Ambassador Thayer. If you've enjoyed this show and this music, you can follow along on social media over on Instagram at the_ambassador77. We're over on Facebook at The Brazilian Beat on KMHD. And that last tune we heard was a special DJ Tahira re-edit remix of Gilberto Gil's Toda Menina Baiana from the DJ compilation Levanta Poeira, compiled by Tahira from a few years back. It's a classic. I love what he did with that original tune. And then we had Katia de França from her album from 1978. I think it was 20 Palavras ao Redor do Sol. 20 words revolving around the sun. And the song is called Quem Vai, Quem Vem. And we're going to send you on out with one by Kai is the name of the artist here, and in the song is called Beam Beam. It's from a new compilation, Brazil Novo. DJ Tahira also involved in that one, celebrating the new awesome music coming out of Brazil. I hope you enjoyed. I'll see you next time. Até logo, gente.

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2: Hey, good evening. Thanks for being here. You're listening to Stellar Regions, a show dedicated to the exploration and appreciation of the spiritual in jazz. I'm your host, Rob Lewis, and for the next couple hours, we'll be experiencing these sounds and energies together, hopefully cultivating a deeper connection to and understanding of both historical and contemporary works within the genre. And we're going to be doing things a little differently tonight in honor of the late Pharoah Saunders, who was a monumental creative force and architect of spiritual jazz. We're dedicating this entire episode to him and taking the first part of the show to play some of my favorite pieces of his. And first up is a song called Spiritual Blessing from his 1974 record, Elevation. So please stick with us. Really good episode tonight. This is KMHD Jazz Radio.

This is Stellar Regions on Portland's Jazz Radio, KMHD, and you just heard Floating Points and Pharoah Saunders with Movement 7, and kicking off the show with Spiritual Blessing, also from Pharoah Saunders. Stellar Regions airs on KMHD, where we celebrate and explore jazz without boundaries, a journey into the most esoteric and mystical genre of music known to humankind. And up next, we're getting into a piece called Astral Traveling from the 1971 record Tembi, which features Saunders playing everything from both tenor and soprano saxophones to alto flute, koto, brass bells, balafone, maracas, the cowhorn, and the fife. So really showing depth and range here, playing a wide array of instruments. But we're also hearing Lonnie Liston Smith, an innovator within the spiritual jazz space himself and frequent collaborator of Pharoah's on the keys, both, you know, classical and electric piano, percussion, ring cymbal, also on the balafone. So, I mean, both of them really doing their thing in expanding upon the foundation that Coltrane set, bringing spiritual jazz into the 70s. So keep it right here. This is Stellar Regions on Portland's Jazz Radio, KMHD.

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A quick reminder for you that there's always something new happening at KMHD.org. Head on over, take a look around. It's a really, really easy way to stay connected to the Portland jazz community. On deck, we've got Lonnie Liston-Smith and his band, The Cosmic Echoes, with Aspirations from the record Astral Traveling during his iconic run with Flying Dutchman Records. And this brings me to another theme of tonight's show, which is that we're going to be playing musicians who worked with Pharoah Saunders or were influenced by him. So there's more coming up right here on KMHD, Jazz Without Boundaries.

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This is Stellar Regions on Portland's Jazz Radio, KMHD. That was Spiral Mercury by Sao Paulo Underground and Pharoah Saunders. And before that was Lonnie Liston Smith and the Cosmic Echoes with Aspirations. As always, folks, you can find the entire playlist for this program at kmhd.org by clicking on the playlist tab. And next up, we're getting into a song by Pharoah Saunders' mentor, John Coltrane. This one's coming from A Love Supreme and is my favorite song on that record, titled Psalm. And I'm playing this one because Psalm has, at least to me, such an energy of resolution. Feels like a grand procession punctuating an event of massive proportion. And in this case, the life and career of one of jazz music's immortal figures. So stick around. This is Stellar Regions on KMHD Jazz Radio.

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2: 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And now I'd just like to take a second to say thank you to everyone tuning in tonight. I really, really appreciate you taking the time, giving the show a listen, and in the case of tonight's episode, allowing me to pay my respects to a musician who gave me so much just by existing and making his art. It feels really special to be able to pay homage in this way and share it with everyone. We've got Organic Music Society up next, led by Don Cherry, with The Creator Has a Master Plan from the album Utopia and Visions. Cherry and Saunders were really very close and played together frequently while they were both living in New York City in the 60s. And like Farrell, Cherry also possessed that special understanding of how to tie music and instruments of his African and, in Cherry's case, indigenous heritage to his approach to jazz in a way that revealed how closely related they truly were and have always been. So hope you enjoy it. Please keep it right here. We've got plenty more Stellar Regions coming up on Portland's Jazz Radio.

Appreciate you tuning in. This is Stellar Regions on Portland's Jazz Radio, KMHD. And the song you just heard was Of Heavenly Things by Sun Ra and his orchestra. And before that was Organic Music Society with The Creator Has a Master Plan. Stellar Regions airs on KMHD, where we celebrate and explore jazz without boundaries, a journey into the most esoteric and mystical genre of music known to humankind. And this next one is coming from Alice Coltrane's masterwork Journey in Suchitananda, and is titled Isis and Osiris, featuring none other than Pharoah Saunders. Very ancient, mystic vibes with this one. We're seeing both artists in top form, completely filling the space with pure spirit energy. So stick around, there's more on the way. 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

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This is Stellar Regions on KMHD Jazz Radio, and you just heard Dezron Douglas with Negroidius Maximus, and before that was Brandon Coleman with Interstellar Space, and kicking off the set was Alice Coltrane featuring Pharoah Saunders with Isis and Osiris. 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And up next, we've got DeCG Munoz featuring Pharoah Saunders with Thank You All Great Spirits, Thank You For Your Love, from their 1997 collaborative work, Spirit World. And here we find Munoz expertly setting the stage with his highly skilled, lyrical, and expressive guitar work, and Saunders filling in the space around it in this perfectly executed call and response kind of way. So stay put, there's more Stellar Regions coming up on KMHD Jazz Radio.

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And you just heard Albert Eiler with Our Prayer. And before that was Thank You All Great Spirits, Thank You For Your Love by Tasiji Munoz featuring Pharoah Saunders. And I just want to say thanks for joining me on this special edition of the show where we've been paying tribute to Pharoah Saunders. It's been a pleasure as always, and I hope the sounds you heard this evening inspire you to do some of your own exploration into his really extensive catalog and find the pieces that really speak to you. And kicking off the last set of the night, we've got vocal jazz legend and frequent collaborator with Saunders, Leon Thomas, with a song called Echoes from his record Spirits Known and Unknown. And on this, he sings, "There is a place where love is king. It's where echoes shine and reflections ring," which is really a beautiful encapsulation of what I feel spiritual jazz is. And we're going to end right there. So that's it for now. But before I get out of here, I just want to say again, I really appreciate you joining me tonight. This has been the Stellar Regions on KMHD 89.1 FM Jazz Radio. Rest well, Pharoah Saunders, and thank you for everything.

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0: Welcome. It's a Monday night. My name is Anthony Valadez. This is Sounds for Plant Lovers coming to you from the desert. Excited to share with you lots of music. Beaming up to my friends up in Portland on KMHD. DJ Crush on the way. New sounds from Alicia Joy, Miguel Atwood Ferguson with Flying Lotus. Also the sounds of Jametta Rose. And this one from Honey. It's called I Love You. It's Sounds for Plant Lovers. Let's go.
1: I

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1: Or did you know, deep down, that your wisdom would be helpless before this mystery of mysteries?

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And upon be proved, I never writ, nor no man ever loved.

back at it once again. I hope you had a good weekend. I know I did. Now I'm cooling out in the desert, coming to you from sunny Southern California. It's actually obviously nighttime here, but something about doing this program out in the middle of nowhere is kind of nice. Especially when you get all these gems, like the one from Michi getting remixed by Mind Design called Emotions on a Stone's Throw record label. 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Brand new full length is called Oblivion, and the cut you heard is called The Last Lullaby. Back-to-back gems from LA's very own Jametta Rose off her brand new record called Meta Sun. Sleeping Beauty is the name of that gem. Still on the way, music from LTJ Bookham on the drum and bass tip. Kiefer teaming up with some favorites. Alicia Joy from the Land Down Under with a brand new release. What's happened to one of my favorite records at the moment, kind of on that ambient tip, from Anja Ngazi. Stay close, my name is Anthony Valadez, keeping you company right here on Portland's Jazz Radio. It's KMH.

don't hide your face. You may encounter many defeats, but you must not be defeated. That in fact may be necessary to encounter defeats, so we can know who the hell we are, what can we overcome, what makes us stumble and fall, somehow miraculously rise.

LTJ Bookham is the name of that artist. The track is called Mood Swings, probably one of my first introductions to drum and bass outside of Goldie and that camp, but loving that. New sounds from Kiefer with some friends Amber Navran, Phil Boudreau, and Shibu. It's called Won't Be Long, right here on Portland's Jazz Radio. It sounds for plant lovers. KM.

The amazing Piero Umiliani, song called SCP. Scolfando con Pianoforte, the rework. Remix by Bijou. I like that one. Alicia Joy with Kiss It Better with a brand new single. She's simply has one of the most amazing voices. All right, since it's getting late, I figured let's get a little adventurous because that's what we like, right? This one's from Anja Ngozi with a record that has just captured my attention. Very experimental, very weird in a good way, featuring Maya Blaney. It's called Lux. Let it breathe, give it a chance. Still on the way, music from Miguel Atwood Ferguson with Flying Lotus. It sounds for plant lovers.

gorgeous work. Again, a brand new single titled Compassion from LA's very own Miguel Atwood Ferguson in collaboration with Flying Lotus, Emmanuel Wilkins, and David Reilius. Again, Compassion. A little bit of Mad Keys taking us out of tonight's program, teaming up with Paul Grant. This one called Ondas Dormar. And tonight's show was really good. There's been lots of new releases that have been really exciting in 2026, specifically the tail end of this year. So I'm excited to document, snapshot it, share it with you, and kind of ease out of the day together. So with that being said, my name is Anthony Valadez. You can catch me right here on Portland's Jazz Radio, KMHD, Monday through Thursdays, 11 to midnight, closing out the day together just the way I like it. I'll be back tomorrow. Wishing you a wonderful night, a wonderful morning, and until then, peace.

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What would I do if I could suddenly feel and to know once again that what I feel is real? What would I do if I could feel? What would I do if I could reach inside of me and to know how it feels to say,

0: 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Just being vulnerable again. Tell me what.
1: What? What would I do?
0: Oh, tell me what.
1: What? What would I do?
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Good morning. Welcome into the early set. I'm your host, Nicole D'Amato. So happy to be here in this early hour. Started the show off today with D'Angelo from the 2000 release Voodoo. That song is called Africa. Beautiful song. Let's keep going with the mellow music for a wonderful early morning ahead. Pat Martino on the guitar starts off this next set. From the album Consciousness, here's his version of the Joni Mitchell tune, Both Sides Now.

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I'm Nicole D'Amato. Thanks for joining me in this early hour. We just heard from Raymond Scott, a short but sweet one there called Vibes and Marimba. Joni Mitchell ahead of that, featuring Wayne Shorter on soprano sax from the album Wild Things Run Fast. That was Moon at the Window. Then we heard from Red Garland featuring Paul Chambers on the bass. I Know Why, and So Do You. Roy Ayers ahead of that from the Daddy Bug album. That tune is called Emmy. Omni Gardens ahead of that with a beautiful ambient tune there called Oolong. Then we heard from Laraji and Kronos Quartet. Daddy's Gonna Tell You No Lie. And started that set off with Pat Martino from the album Consciousness. That was a wonderful version of the Joni Mitchell tune, Both Sides Now. Hope you're having a lovely day, lovely start to the day out there. Thanks for spending time with me here on The Early Set. We're going to keep going with the music here with Nat King Cole. A beautiful tune here called What Can I Say After I'm Sorry? Right here, right now, on listener-supported KMHD.

If I didn't care, I wouldn't act like I do. If I am wrong, dear, right or wrong, I don't blame you. Why should I take somebody like you and shame you? I know that I made you cry, and I'm so sorry, dear. What can I say, dear, after I say I'm sorry?

I know that I made you cry, and I'm so sorry, dear. What can I say, dear, after I say

You're listening to The Early Set. I'm your host, Nicole D'Amato. Thanks so much for being here. Good morning to you. We just heard from Antonio Carlos Jobim from the album A Certain Mr. Jobim. That's Surfboard. Misha Penfilov, Sound Ensemble. Ahead of that, from the album Days as Echoes, that was Together. Then we heard from Gabor Szabo on the guitar there from 1969. That was his version of the Beatles tune, Dear Prudence. Keith Jarrett ahead of that with just a beautiful, beautiful journey of a tune, Basin Street Blues. And started that set off with Nat King Cole, What Can I Say After I Say I'm Sorry. Hope you enjoyed that set. I've got time for one more song here. Thanks for hanging with me. You're doing the good work. You're up early listening to jazz. Stay tuned for Blair Stapp up next with 2 hours of the morning session. She's going to keep those wonderful morning vibes vibing for you. Have a wonderful rest of your Tuesday. And let's hear Shirley Scott as we close out the show here. This one's called I Should Care. And you know what? Take care.

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It's a partnership between Mount Hood Community College, OPB, and most importantly, you. I'm your host, Blair Stapp, and you're with The Morning Session. It's always

Good morning. It is a brand new Tuesday, and you're tuned in to listener-supported KMHD, Jazz Without Boundaries, and this is the morning session. My name is Blair, and I am here for you. You just heard George Jackson with a sweet little soul gem out of 1974. That was How Can I Get Next to You? Before that was Louise Bonfa with Song Thoughts. That was a Bonfa original from his 1973 album, Jacaranda. We also heard from Molly Lewis with Oceanic Feeling. That was the opening track from her 2021 debut EP, The Forgotten Edge. Before that was Lester Young with the Oscar Peterson Trio on There Will Never Be Another You. And we started off that whole right at the crack of 6 a.m. set with the group Woo and their track Earth Angels off the wonderfully named album Music to Watch Seeds Grow By. And you guessed it, we're going to keep things nice and easy with Kenny Dorham and his track My Ideal. From the very aptly named Quiet Kenny. Just a beautiful place to be for 5 minutes. Here on KMHD.

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Why does it seem so inviting? Autumn in New York, it spells the thrill of first nighting. Glittering crowds and shimmering clouds.

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To the morning session here on KMHD, Jazz Without Boundaries. And wherever you are in this very little early corner of the morning, I'm so glad you're here. We're going to ease it into our own lives together with some beautiful music. And speaking of which, you just heard Billie Holiday with Autumn in New York, and that was Oscar Peterson himself on piano. Before that was Ahmad Jamal with Snowfall, which was recorded live with his trio in Chicago in 1961, as well as Gene Russell with Silver's Serenade from his 1971 debut, New Direction. We also heard from Los Tres Haces with Sabor a Mí, the beloved Alvaro Carrillo Bolero. And we kicked everything off with Isaac Hayes and Ellie's Love Theme from the 1971 Shaft soundtrack. And hey, while I've got you for a second, I just want to say thank you for listening this morning. And a little extra love to our Rhythm Section members who support KMHD every month and really do keep this whole operation moving. And if you've been thinking about joining them, you can do that anytime at our website, kmhd.org, or you can call this number, 1-877-564-5643. And again, thank you for keeping this little corner of the airwaves alive and curious. We're going to get back to doing that. Up next, we've got a tune called Poinsettia by Andrew Hill. This is off of the 1975 Blue Note album One for One, featuring a little Benny Maupin on the flute and a small string section in the mix. There we are. Sometimes things get a little clunky in the morning. Anyway, I hope you enjoy this one. It's a favorite of mine. Poinsettia by Andrew Hill, here on KMHD, Jazz Without Boundaries.

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Welcome in. You're tuned into the morning session here on listener-supported KMHD. The universe had infinite options and chose now. And here we are listening to music together. How about that? That was Rudolph Johnson with Little Daphne from the album Spring Rain. That was his 1971 debut as a leader for the Black Jazz label. Before that was Edmundo Ross and his Roomba band zombifying Irving Berlin's I've Got the Sun in the Morning, as well as Herbie Mann live at Newport in July of 1963 playing Soft Winds. And we set the table with Andrew Hill's Poinsettia, a 1969 session that sat in the Blue Note vaults for years before it surfaced in 1975. And that featured Benny Maupin on the flute. We've got some flute-heavy tunes coming up for you because that's how I like to do it. I hope it's how you like to do it. Coming up next, we've got a tune called Stay With Me by none other than Yusuf Lateef. Some quietly gorgeous stuff for this particular little piece of the morning. Here on KMHD, Jazz Without Boundaries.

Good morning, friends. You're listening to The Morning Session here on listener-supported KMHD, Jazz Without Boundaries. My name's Blair Stapp, and I'm here to report that the city is waking up, machines are humming, and somehow music is traveling invisibly through the air toward you. That's pretty cool. So I'm going to talk about it a little. You just heard a real sweet tune that was for all the sweethearts out there. There's some 50s doo-wop from The Robins with Since I First Met You. Before that, we got to hear from Sonny Rollins with The Night Has a Thousand Eyes from the 1962 album What's New. That featured Jim Hall on guitar, Bob Cranshaw on bass, and Ben Riley on the drums. And boy, oh boy, we started it all off with Eddie Sine with Message of Love. That was the dreamy closer to his 1972 Detroit funk debut, Hot Thing. All right. Coming up next, we've got a personal favorite from a personal favorite album of mine. This is Bill Evans on piano, Sam Jones on bass, and Philly Joe Jones on drums with Night and Day. Just three little gentlemen taking a Cole Porter tune out for a very elegant little joyride here on KMHD.

Good morning, gorgeous. You're tuned in to listener-supported KMHD, and this is The Morning Session. That was Dick Griffin with Jakubu's Dance. That was off his 1974 album, The Eighth Wonder. Before that, we got to hear from Bo Diddley with What's Buggin' You, which was recorded at Myrtle Beach Live in 1963. And Ray Bryant opened everything up with his take of Little Green Apples, and that featured Ron Carter on bass and Grady Tate on the drums. And okay, my friends, that is about all the morning they're letting me have, but look no further because Rev Shines and Today's Good News are coming your way next, so stay right where you are if you know what's good for you. But anywho and anyhow, I'm Blair Stapp. Thanks for listening. Let's leave each other with Bobby Humphrey and a track called Uno Esta. This is off of her album Fancy Dancer. We got Bobby on flute, Harvey Mason on the drums, Chuck Rainey on the bass, and 6.5 minutes that seem pretty confident that everything's gonna work out. Have a beautiful day, everybody. This is

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A partnership between Mount Hood Community College, OPB, and you. Good morning. This is Rev Shines. You're now tuned in to today's good news. 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It's none other than Jake One on the beat. Let's go ahead and get started. Here we are, back together again. Like one of my favorite songs. It's by Donny Hathaway and Roberta Flack. If you know, you know. Shout out to Blair Stapp, waking us up in style. Amazing tunes for 2 hours in the morning session per usual. But here we are on this Tuesday. It is today's good news, and I'm going to get us started off with something that really just kind of get us moving. I know you're probably en route somewhere, whether that be physically or even just mentally. You're going to go somewhere in your mind. You're going to go somewhere today. We're going to go there together. We're going to set it off right now with a 1980 banger from MFSB. That's Mother, Father, Sister, Brother out of Philadelphia, PA. Something we're all trying to figure out here, the mysteries of the world. I don't know the answers, but maybe by the end of this 3 hours together, we can figure it out. Hope you're feeling good about how you started your week yesterday, but here we are in full swing. It's today's good news on KMHD. That's Portland's Jazz Radio, where we celebrate jazz without boundaries. I am Rev Shines, and I am so delighted to have you here with me on this Tuesday. Let's go ahead and get into it. MFSB, Mysteries of the World.

You're listening to Shabaka from his 2026 LP with a song called Step Lightly. Oh, LP of the Earth, excuse me. Step Lightly is the song. Figured perfect for today. That's what I want you to do. We are officially in this week. We're up and going, but just step lightly. Take it easy on yourself. It's what you're hearing right now on KMHD. Right before this, we heard George Duke with I Want You For Myself, and we started off this Tuesday morning with MFSB. That's Mother, Father, Sister, Brother, the title track to their album, Mysteries of the World. How's it feeling so far? Did I get the juices flowing? Are you running on time? And just in case you're not, I'm going to keep it moving right along with this one by Tom Scott and the California Dreamers. And maybe you recognize that from a little theme song that happens at 9 a.m. It's Tom Scott and the California Dreamers covering Jefferson Starship, Jefferson Airplane, with Today. Right here on Today's Good News on KMHD. Happy Tuesday. Let's keep it going. Just like this.

very talented pianist, drummer, and composer by the name of Julius Rodriguez from his debut album of 2022, Let Sound Tell All. Here he is covering another great pianist, drummer, and composer by the name of Stevie Wonder on All I Do right here on KMHD, where we celebrate jazz without boundaries. Right before this, we heard the great trombonist Dick Griffin from his album Now Is the Time. We heard Peaceful Thinking. And at the top of that set, Tom Scott and the California Dreamers taking on Jefferson Airplanes today, right here today on this Tuesday on Today's Good News. I am your host, Rev Shines. Thanks for kicking it with me this morning. I'm feeling nice and loosened up. Got some stretches in. Got the coffee in me. Thanks to Alex Newman, who's been lurking around here. And, yeah, we're just going to keep moving through this Tuesday just like that. We're halfway through this 8 a.m. hour already. Hopefully, you've gotten where you need to be on time. And if you're running a little bit behind, don't stress it. It happens. It is probably not the first time you've done that. It's definitely not going to be the last time. And somewhere out there, somebody else is running even later than you are. So it's going to be okay. And we're all going to be happy and at ease. And the key to that is music. I got a great one lined up here from Weldon Irvine from his album Sinbad. You're listening to KMHD, Portland's Jazz Radio, where we celebrate jazz without boundaries. And this one is called Music is the Key. Right here on Today's Good News. Let's keep this Tuesday going in the right direction.

That's singer Ernestine Anderson from a live performance at Ronnie Scott's in London from 1977. Covering Love for Sale right here on KMHD. Yeah, give her a round of applause. Hey. Speaking of live music, you can always head over to kmhd.org. Check our live events calendar. So many good things going on in the world of jazz. We have a stacked week this week, so head over there and check that out. Figure out what you're going to do throughout the rest of the week, starting tonight through all on through the weekend. Amazing things happening here in Portland. But right before Ernestine Anderson gave us Love for Sale, we heard the Jupar Universal Orchestra with Time, and we started off the set there with Weldon Ravine from his album Sinbag. We heard Music is the Key. I'm Rev Shines. This is today's good news, and I do hereby declare that music is the key. It is the key to an even happier life. It's hard for me to imagine life without music, so it probably is straight up the key to my happiness. But we need other things. We need food, water, love, air, all these other things that make us go. But that music is just the icing on the cake to make things a little bit sweeter. And we're going to get into some good music right now. Originally recorded in 1967, but wouldn't be released until 1970. Comes to us from Jackie McLean on the saxophone, off his 1970 album Demon's Dance. And he's joined by a guy by the name of Scott Holt on bass, who seems to pretty much only have credits playing with Jackie McLean. An unlikely name on piano, Lamont Johnson, who has a pretty great discography of his own. But you're also going to hear Jack DeJohnette on drums and Woody Shaw on trumpet right here on the title track from Jackie McLean's Demon's Dance on KMHD. 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

beat. We're gonna get into it right now. Just like this. 9 a.m. Here we are. Ready to keep things moving? Are you moving? What if you just got up and moved a little bit right now? Like, did like an actual dance? How about a tango? And picture yourself in Las Vegas as we get into this one from Gary Burton. It's Las Vegas Tango on KMHD. This is today's good news.

Oh yeah, that sounds so good. That's David Schnitter on tenor sax, Robert Watson on alto, Valerie Ponomarev on trumpet, James Williams on piano, Dennis Irwin on bass, Curtis Fuller on trombone. Come on, Shines, get it together. Ray Mantilla on production. All being led by Art Blakey on the drums. This is what Art Blakey and the Jazz Messengers sounded like in 1977. Recorded on December 29th of 77, right between Christmas and New Year's Eve. Oh, maybe they're feeling festive. From the album In My Prime, Volume 1, this one's called To See Her Face, a composition written by alto sax player Robert Watson. You're hearing it right here on Today's Good News on KMHD. Right before this, we heard the three sounds from their album Elegant Soul with Book of Slim. Ahead of that, Alan Groguer gave us La Bracelette from the La Planète Sauvage soundtrack. And we started this 9 a.m. hour out on this Tuesday. Gary Burton from the album Good Vibes. We heard Las Vegas Tango. And hopefully it feels like you are tangoing your way through the morning. Let this music get in you. It's a key to happiness. Keep us happy with lots more music here on Today's Good News, starting with one from pianist Mary Lou Williams. And here we're going to hear her joined by Milton Suggs on bass and percussionist by the name of Tony Waters. It is called Play It Mama from her album Zoning. And let's just zone out together now on this Tuesday morning. This is KMHD, Portland's Jazz Radio, where we celebrate jazz without boundaries.

You ever feel like you're going down in quicksand? Star-crossed there. Got a song for you. It's one of those records when you hear it, you're like, oh man, I want to hear more from this group. I never heard of them. Well, unfortunately, this would be the only album they would record and release. 1976, their self-titled album from Star-Crossed. And not really sure what happened to most of the players, although they all sound great, including the vocalist, Lisa Farrell, who I do believe went on to be a lawyer and had a successful career doing that and never really sang much after this release. Straight out of Austin, Texas, Star-Crossed with Quicksand right here on KMHD. We're right before this. We heard the flautist by the name of Adele Sebastian from her album Desert Fairy Princess. We heard Belize. And we started the set off with Mary Lou Williams on the keys from her album Zoning. We heard Play It, Mama. And you are tuned in to KMHD. It's me, Rev Shines, here with you on today's good news. I got you every Monday through Friday, 8 to 11 a.m. And while I got you, I want to remind you that if you got a car, a truck, a motorcycle, a scooter, a boat, anything that's supposed to move you from point A to B, and whether it's running or not, you can donate it here to KMHD and turn that into jazz for you and your community. 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We'll come get the car. We'll turn it into a donation that will then turn that into jazz that comes through the airwaves, just like this one here. It's Stringtronics. Some good Sound Library vibes here with Tropicola on this Tuesday on today's good news.

0: from their album Memories of Africa. That's Akira Ishikawa and his Count Buffalo Jazz and Rock Band with Sunrise right here this morning on Today's Good News on Portland's Jazz Radio KMHD. Right before this, we heard a classic from the Bill Evans Trio from their album Explorations. We heard Nardis. We started the set off with some Sound Library sounds from Stringtronics, a song called Tropicola. It's all happening right here on Today's Good News. We got a little bit of time left in this 9 a.m. hour, but a whole nother hour starting at 10 a.m. So if you want to hear more, keep it locked right here to KMHD, Portland's Jazz Radio.
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0: 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You are tuned into Today's Good News. And while we're here together, I want to remind you that we have a website full of great things for you. We have our record store rundown. It's the spotlight that we do once a month on a record store that we pick from here in Portland. Tell you all about it, why you should go, what makes it good. We've also got a live events calendar telling you what's going on around town in the world of live jazz music. And we also have a brand new, kind of a series that we are revamping called A Jazz Life. When we have guests come by in the world of music, we maybe have them tell a story about an experience they had.

in this life of jazz. And right now we have a great one up from Benny Maupin, who visited us a while back, and he is talking about his experiences with John Coltrane. It's animated by our own Blair Stapp, and you can catch it right now at our homepage at kmhd.org, but also on our social media, Instagram, KMHD Jazz Radio, or on our YouTube. Yes, we have a YouTube. You can go over there, like, subscribe, all of that. That'll help us spread the love even more. And while you're doing that and spreading love, I'm going to spread some right back and get into one I particularly love from Pharoah Sanders. Comes from his album Journey to the One. And this one is called Think About the One. 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

sounds out of Germany here from the Michael Nara Quartet from their 1971 album on MPS Records, Call. This is Soledad de Murcia right here on KMHD. You are tuned in to Today's Good News. Welcome into this 10 a.m. hour. Love the sound of this one. Pretty hard one to find on the MPS label. Nice European fusion at its finest. Particularly love the sound of the vibraphone on that one. And speaking of vibraphone, let's keep it moving along in this 10A album with one of the kings of the vibraphone, Cal Jader. And as a matter of fact, what I got lined up here are three in a row, all sampled by Tribe Called Quest for their album Midnight Marauders, starting with the theme for the Midnight Marauders tour guide right here. You know the one. What an incredible way to start a record. It's Cal Jader from the album The Prophet with Aquarius right here on KMHD, Portland's Jazz Radio.

That's guitarist Jack Wilkins, along with Bill Goodwin on drums, Mike Moore on electric bass, from the 1973 album Windows. This one's called Red Clay. Classic one, originally written and performed by Freddie Hubbard. And of course, you probably recognize this version from Tribe Called Quest's Midnight Marauders LP. One of the greatest albums ever recorded. One of the best, if not the best, example of samples. A very major turning point in the world of sampling and crate digging. They really opened up a whole new world with this one. They also used the song before this by Bola Sete, guitarist out of Brazil. We heard his song Batina, used on the song 8 Million Stories from Midnight Marauders. And we started this set off with the song that starts that album off. It was Cal Jader from The Prophet. We heard Aquarius. All coming to you live right here, courtesy of Portland's Jazz Radio, KMHD, where we celebrate jazz without boundaries. This is today's good news. I'm your host, Rev Shines. I've been here with you since 8 a.m. And we still got about 40 minutes left to enjoy music together. And as we move along, we're going to get into this one from producer Patrick Adams. It's Cloud One, the tune called Dust to Dust, as we let it all settle here on today's good news. It's KMHD, Jazz Without Boundaries.

Those trippy sounds you're hearing are none other than Dorothy Ashby on the harp. From her album Afro Harping, this is Soul Vibrations. The album originally released in 1968, but what we're hearing here, maybe this sounds a little different than what you're used to. In the 2024 reissue, this is the alternate take of Soul Vibrations right here, slowed down considerably. And I would love to know, and maybe this is in the booklet in this reissue I should read, but I'd like to know which version came first. Did they start out with the more up-tempo one and slow it down to see how it felt? Or did it feel too slow and they thought, hey, we need to pick this thing up a little bit? Well, either way, it was sounding great here on KMHD, if I do say so myself. Right before that, here on Today's Good News, we heard Amnesty with some funk soul sounds. We heard Free Your Mind, and we started that set off with Patrick Adams' project called Cloud One on a song called Dust to Dust. And as this dust starts to settle here on the day, and we are hopefully feeling nice and in the groove and up and going and ready to take on the rest of the day, I will be here with you for about another 30 minutes before handing it over to Alex Newman, who's going to continue on with the new format. But right about now, I want to get into some nice soul sounds from a pretty unsung artist by the name of Julius Brockington. He only put out a handful of records, including one called The United Chair. And from that right now, we're going to hear a song called 49 Reasons, sampled by Black Milk. Maybe. He might have used it. Madlib. You've probably heard of him. And a newer rapper to the scene, Bruiser Wolf. But it doesn't matter. It just sounds good standing on its own. It's 49 Reasons by Julius Brockington right here on KMHD, Portland's Jazz Radio, where we celebrate jazz.

0: sounds you're hearing are coming at you from Oliver Nelson, the title track to his album Skull Session from 1975. You're hearing Jerome Richardson on sax, also Bud Shank on sax, Chuck DeManico on bass, Jimmy Gordon on drums, Lee Ritenour on guitar, Bobby Bryant on flugelhorn, Lorindo Almeida on guitar, Willie Bobo on percussion, all-star lineup there, kicking it with Oliver Nelson on that one, Skull Session, that you're hearing right here on KMHD, where we celebrate jazz without boundaries. And right before that, we heard Julius Brockington from his album, The United Chair. We checked out 49 Reasons. And so many reasons for you to head over to kmhd.org, maybe even 49 reasons. We got Record Store Rundown. We got our brand new series, The Jazz Life. We got a live event calendar. And we got a little button in the upper right-hand corner that says Donate Now that'll tell you all about how to become a Rhythm Section member. 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My name is Rev Shines. Appreciate you hanging out here with me for the last couple hours. We got a little bit of time left before handing it over to Alex with the new format. So, so many reasons to keep it locked right here to KMHD.
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0: Well, my name is Rev Shines. You have been tuned in and still are tuned in to today's good news on KMHD. We do this every Monday through Friday, 8 to 11 a.m. And I'm going to always give you all I've got to get you through your morning. And to end out the show, I got some cool tunes lined up, starting off with one from the KPM series. This is the second time we've heard about KPM on this show, and it is an incredible outfit out of the UK making what we call library music, music that is used for the background of TV shows, commercials, movies, what have you. And KPM goes way back to, I want to say, at least like the 50s, and is still going strong today. And one of the major players in that series is a drummer by the name of Brian Bennett. And right now, from the famed KPM 1000 series, we're going to hear Brian Bennett on a song called Image. We're going to end out with Pete Jolly and Archie Whitewater here this morning. And at 11, Alex Newman will meet you right here

new format. My name is Rev Shines. This has been today's good news. I will see you back here tomorrow at 8 a.m. for more. Peace and love, and happy Tuesday.

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3: All right, Archie Whitewater, what a way to end things. Thank you to Rev for that one and all the other ones preceding it. On today's new format, we are going to hear from Pete LaRocca, some Tim Bernardis, some new sounds from Telemachus at the 12 o'clock hour, and a whole bunch more, including this one right here. It goes like this.

Portland's Jazz Radio, KMHD. That is Joe Henderson on the saxophone, Steve Swallow on the bass, Steve Kuhn on the piano, and Pete LaRocca on the drums from Pete's 1965 album on the Blue Note label, Basra, that song entitled Can Do. In front of that, we heard Bobby Hutcherson from the album The Kicker doing a song called Bedouin. Maybe you are wondering how a great rhythm section keeps the music moving along. It's because they're all playing together and keeping the music propelling forward, and that's what our rhythm section does here at KMHD. 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In the upper right-hand corner, you will see a Donate Now button. Give it a push, or you can call 1-877-564-5643. We heard that great rhythm section there, Joe Henderson playing the lead. Those three players would go on to record few more times together, including the very next year in 1966 under the Steve Kuhn Trio, Nom de Plume. Those three, Steve on the keys, Pete on the drums, and Steve Swallow on the bass. The album's called Three Waves, and we are going to hear the title track right here on KMHD. Portland's Jazz Radio. Jazz without boundaries.

Okay, MHD, Jazz Without Boundaries. That's the sound of Milt Jackson just recording with a smoking band, including Ron Carter on the bass, Connie Kay on the drums. Who else we got? Kenny Dorham on the trumpet. Virgil Jones in there as well. Jimmy Heath, Tommy Flanagan on the piano. Again, Milt Jackson, his sextet. Invitation, the name of the album. None Shall Wander, the name of the cut. That record provided to us by Little Axe. That is one of, that is the record store we are focusing on our record store rundown. You can see that full video up on our website, kmhd.org, or you can see it over on Instagram if you do such a thing. In front of that, we heard the pianist Pete Jolly from Herb Alpert Presents. Pete Jolly, a Leroy Vinegar tune entitled For Carl. And at the start of that set of sounds, we heard Steve Kuhn Trio doing the title track from the album Three Waves. Alex here, waving hello in Radio Land. Thanks for hanging out. Let's hear another album that was lent to us by Little Axe. Again, you can see a video showcasing that shop as well as the area around there in Ye Olde Hollywood District here in Portland. The other album I have in my hand is from saxophonist Paul Gonzalez, who has been part of, or was part of, Duke Ellington's incredible lineup of musicians that played in his big band throughout the years. And on this album, Tell It the Way It Was, you hear some of those big band sensibilities, but in a smaller ensemble, including another one of Duke's legendary musicians, Johnny Hodges helping out on the sax, a young Walter Bishop Jr. on the piano, Ray Nance in there on the trumpet, Aussie Johnson on the drums, and Ernie Shepherd thumping the old bass. This tune is entitled Impulsive, featuring some real lovely bluesy piano from Walter Bishop Jr. right here on KMHD. Jazz Without Boundaries.

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Kiefer, new album out and on tour right now on the East Coast, but is going to be heading our way, playing over at the Star Theater on October 17th. 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Under that live events tab, in front of that, off the album The Epic, we heard Kamasi Washington taking on the Ray Noble Standard. Cherokee, the name of that one. And at the beginning of that set, Paul Gonzalez with a song called Impulsive from an Impulse release called Tell It The Way It Was, that album lent to us by Little Axe. You can see them in our record store rundown feature on our website or over on Instagram. 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Alex here on your radio, on your stream, wherever you are listening. Thanks for tuning in. Let's stay in the similar pocket of music as we go all the way to the Czech Republic and check in, pun intended, with the Jazz Boys. Here is Fat Fruity right here on KMHD, celebrating jazz. Thanks to all of y'all. Without

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1: 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It's a partnership between Mount Hood Community College, OPB, and you. It is hour two of the new format. It's time for the newness at noon. Okay, hour two here. We just heard from Gil Scott getting remixed by Micaiah McCraven and the Jazz Boys in front of that. But right ahead of us is some new sounds from Telemachus. The album Eight Ring Revival comes out October 20th. Getting smell from Flying Lotus and Miguel Atwood Ferguson on this one. This one's called The Center Eye. Right here, right now. Your home for jazz without boundaries. KMHD.

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That's the sound of Reservoir and Matt Gold from their really fantastic record from last year entitled Horizons, that one called Memento. Reservoir and Matt Gold, well, Reservoir is coming. Matt Gold opening up for that show October 23rd over at the Show Bar. 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But off that album, Horizons, Reservoir and Matt Gold doing Memento. In front of that, Jeremy Cunningham, brand new record coming out later this month, or next month, excuse me, Passing Fire is the name of the album. That one called To the Sky. Tom Skinner in there as well, doing the title track from his album, Kaleidoscopic Visions. And getting us going in that set of music, Telemachus, the latest single from his forthcoming album, Eight Ring Revival, that one called The Center Eye. Alex here on the new format. Let's get into some more Brazilian sounds. This one is from a singer-songwriter, magical voice, Tim Bernardes. This one is called Faces, right here on Portland's Jazz Radio, KMHD. Celebrating jazz without boundaries.

89.1 FM KMHD from the Sunroom Sessions. That's Corey Fonville on the drum, Sam Freibush on the organ from their R&B organ trio project, Intra, the name of that tune. And they are going to be coming to town playing over at the Jack London on Sunday, October 25th. 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In front of that, we heard The Olympians, In Search of a Revival, the name of the album. That one's Strawberry Kiwi. Who likes Snapple? In front of that, starting things off, really talented Brazilian singer-songwriter Tim Bernardes doing a song called Fases, which is Portuguese for phases. Alex here, phasing through all this jazz with you. Hopefully you are enjoying it as much as I am. I'm excited to play this next one. It's from an album that came out, I think, about 2 years ago. And it is from an artist by the name of Toman. They play a lot of different instruments and think about music in a pretty interesting way. And this song is simply entitled Movement, and it has a lot of movement. I think you're going to dig it right here on Portland's Jazz Radio, KMHD. 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
1: Jazz Without Boundaries out of Toronto. Bad, bad, not good. BBNG2, the name of the album. And CMYK, the name of the song. Adrian Young and Ali Shaheed Muhammad from Jazz is Dead Volume 21 did Atlas. We heard from Molly Obosamwen, a song entitled Fractions from her album Sweet Tooth. And at the beginning of that stretch of songs, we heard Toman from the album A Willed and Conscious Balance, that song called Movement. Maybe you have a car or a truck or a jet ski or a limousine, whatever the vehicle is. 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And thank you so, so much. My name is Alex. This is the new format. Love to hear musicians in interesting formats. This is a group that has a saxophonist, a bassist, and a drummer, utilizing all kinds of different musical textures to create their sound. They're based in New York City, and they are called Underground Spiritual Game. This is from their album from 2025 called Of Time. This one is The Other Room right here on KMHD, where we celebrate Jazz Without Boundaries.

What a dynamic duo, Nicole McCabe and Savannah Harris. Their album entitled All Together Now, out now, that one called Lonely People. And in front of that, Underground Spiritual Game from their record Of Time, we heard a song called The Other Room. And Anthony Dean Harris is in the other room, ready to step into the booth and take you on a smooth ride. So sit back, relax. It's all about to happen in just a few minutes. I got time for one more tune before I step on out and get on with my day. Hopefully your day will be great. We're going to leave with some local sounds. I'll be back tomorrow and we can maybe hang out again at 11. But here is Stephen Galladay right here on KMHD doing a song entitled Depends Whom You Ask. Ain't that the truth? Right here, right now, Portland's Jazz Radio, KMHD. 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

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It's a partnership between Mount Hood Community College, Oregon Public Broadcasting, and you. I'm Anthony Dean Harris, and we're going on a smooth ride. Whether you're up to something or up to nothing, I'm glad to be up to it with you. Weekday afternoons, exploring all the twists and turns of this Jazz Without Boundaries sound, and always keeping it smooth. Let's go someplace. With Incognito and Mace Elite, Deep Waters.

for the 1993 album Positivity. That's Mesa Leek on the vocals and Jean-Paul Blue Emmanuel Incognito. On KMHD, 89.1 FM, where we celebrate jazz without boundaries. Good afternoon. I'm Anthony Dean Harris. We're hanging out together for the next 3 hours, just hanging out on a Tuesday afternoon listening to jazz music. It's cloudy. It's a little bit dreary. It's intermittently raining every now and again, but we got mood music to get us through. Thanks so much to Alex Newman for another great couple of hours of the new format. Thanks so much to you for being here in the first place, allowing us to share all these good times together. If you're expecting Nicole D'Amato, maybe you missed her this morning at 5 a.m. with the early set, and maybe you missed her this weekend. Don't miss her this weekend as she hosts Songs for Cloud 9 from 10 a.m. to 2 p.m. And if you're missing her altogether or miss any of us, check us out at the archive at the website at kmhd.org. We recording all these shows over the last week. You can catch us whenever you want to. But I'm Anthony Dean Harris. We get to hang out here together for the next 3 hours or so as the smooth ride has extended from 1 to 4 o'clock. So let's start things off nice and sweet. Let's start things off real cool. Let's just float along right now with the Flute of James Clay from the 1960 album on Riverside, A Double Dose of Soul, which is about what we're going to get into. I love when an album title gives you exactly what we're about to feel. We're getting James Clay's Pavane to get this smooth ride started on KMHD 89.1 FM, where we celebrate jazz without boundaries.

From the 1974 album on Fantasy Records, Pieces of Dreams. That's tenor saxophonist Stanley Turrentine with Blanket on the Beach. On KMHD, 89.1 FM, where we celebrate jazz without boundaries. Wasn't that sweet? That Tadao Hayashi harp trio was really sweet before that. For the 1977 album, The Impossible Dream, we heard Watch What Happens from the Tadao Hayashi harp trio before that Stanley Turrentine tune. And at the top of the set, we heard from James Clay on the flute off the 1960 Riverside release, A Double Dose of Soul. We heard Pavane from James Clay at the top of that set of The Smooth Ride. I'm Anthony Dean Harris, and you may have seen my face, the face of all the folks who make all this radio happen, over at our Instagram. We want to make sure that you always know what's happening around here, so you should follow us there. 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But once again, I'm Anthony Dean Harris, and I want to keep this smooth ride rolling and swinging right now, move things into some soulful directions, even if it has been soulful already. So let's keep the same energy. Let's get the tenor saxophone, once again, of Tina Brooks this time around. From her 1960 album, True Blue, we're getting Tina Brooks' theme for Doris to keep the smooth ride rolling on KBC, 89.1 FM, where we celebrate jazz without boundaries.

0: the Fender Rhodes, Larry Carlton on the guitar, for the 1975 reprise release, The Art of Tea. That's Dr. Michael Franks, PhD with English Literature, with Night Moves. Okay, KMHD, 89.1 FM, where we celebrate jazz without boundaries. We heard from Sven Wonder before that from his 2022 single, Sunkissed. We heard the B-side of Sunkissed. We heard Variations in Rock from Sven Wonder before that, Michael Franks tune. And at the top of the set, we heard from Tina Brooks on the tenor saxophone, Freddie Hubbard on the trumpet, Duke Jordan on the piano, Sam Jones on the bass, Art Taylor on the drums, just to wrap that all up. From the 1960 album on Blue Note, True Blue, we got Tina Brooks' theme for Doris at the top of that set of The Smooth Ride.
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0: I'm Anthony Dean Harrison. I'm keeping the smooth ride rolling along here. And I'm getting things, giving you some music that'll give you some stank face. Things that'll stick to your ribs. Getting real soulful. We're going to this Stomp and Buck Dance. Not the song Stomp and Buck Dance, but the same vibe as we're getting from Ramsey Lewis on the piano. Maurice White on the drums. Cleveland Eaton on the bass. It's simple. It's pure. It's the 1970 album on Cadet Records, The Piano Player, as we're going to get real funky with Ramsey Lewis's The Distant Dreamer. On KMHD, 89.1 FM, where we celebrate jazz without boundaries.

Speed. From the 1975 album with the production of the Mizell Brothers, Stepping Into Tomorrow was the name of the album. We heard Donald Byrd's I Love the Girl before that David Axelrod tune. And at the top of the set, we heard from the Ramsey Lewis Trio, Ramsey Lewis on the keys, Maurice White on the drums, Cleveland Eaton on the bass. Off the 1970 album, The Piano Player, we started that set off with Ramsey Lewis's The Distant Dreamer. I'm Anthony Dean Harris, and I got time here for one more tune to close out this first hour of the Smooth Ride, but I still got two more hours to go, and hopefully you got two more hours with me. So best stick around. We got some good times ahead of us. You can see all the good times we had behind us, all written and spelled out and everything. You can see all the tunes that we play all around the clock around here at our playlist at kmhd.org/playlist, and so much more going on over at the website. 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But to close out this first hour of the Smooth Ride, we're going to get into some Ronnie Laws right now. From the 1976 album for Blue Note Fever, we're going out nice and cool and sweet and a little bit fuzzy with Ronnie Laws's Stay Still and Let Me Love You to close out 1 o'clock. KMHD, 89.1 FM. We'll celebrate jazz without boundaries.

1980 MCA record release. Marching. There's no G on that one. That one's got an apostrophe at the end. That's David Axelrod with Jahil on KMHD 89.1 FM, where we celebrate jazz without boundaries. Before that, we heard from the cheat code of KMHD, I always say, because everything that Donald Byrd has done in his entire career, whether he's doing hard bop, whether he's going fusion, everything fits within this Jazz Without Boundaries sound around here at KMHD.

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It's a partnership between Mount Hood Community College, Oregon Public Broadcasting, and the beautiful hosts included, too. I'm Anthony Dean Harris. We're keeping this smooth ride rolling with Mongo Santa Maria's La Gitana.

KMHD 89.1 FM, where we celebrate jazz without boundaries. That got your blood pumping. That was Mongol Santa Maria from the 1965 Columbia release El Pusicat. We heard Mongol Santa Maria's La Gitana to get this 2 o'clock hour started. We closed out 1 o'clock with Ronnie Laws from the 1976 album on Blue Note. Fever is the name of the album. We ended 1 o'clock nice and sweet with Ronnie Laws's Stay Still and Let Me Love You. I'm Anthony Dean Harris, and I'm keeping this smooth ride rolling along here and rolling through the news sites right now. Just a couple of hours ago, they just announced the latest of the MacArthur Genius Grant recipients, and one of which, because usually for a while, the MacArthur grants, they usually give at least one grant to a jazz musician each year for a while now, and they went back to it, and this year they went and gave one to Emmanuel Wilkins. Congratulations. The MacArthur just called me Emmanuel Wilkins a genius. He is a genius, though. He also has a new album that's about to drop on Blue Note, a triple album, all from his live set at the Village Vanguard, Live at the Village Vanguard. We're getting into Live at the Village Vanguard Volume 2 to keep things blood pumping and keep this energy high right now with Emmanuel Wilkins's Go Here, Get Down on KMHD 89.1 FM, where we celebrate jazz without boundaries.

I'm on Cadet Records, up above the rock. As Ray Bryan being real soulful on that piano with Little Green Apples on KMHD 89.1 FM, where we celebrate jazz without boundaries. We heard from Esther Phillips before that being real sweet off the 1965 Atlantic release, And I Love Him! Exclamation point. We heard And I Love Him from Esther Phillips before that Ray Bryan tune. L. Michael's Affair preceded that from their 20-05 release, Sounding Out the City. We heard Yenisita from the L. Michael's Affair. And at the top of the set, we heard from newly minted MacArthur Genius Grant recipient Emmanuel Wilkins. He's got an album that's about to release on Blue Note. It's a triple album on Blue Note, live at the Village Vanguard. We heard from Live at the Village Vanguard, Volume 2, Go Ahead, Get Down, live from Emmanuel Wilkins, at the top of that set of The Smooth Ride. I'm Anthony Dean Harris, and you may have a vehicle that isn't really getting down anymore. 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And we say thank you for making more jazz radio happen as we make more of this jazz radio happen as we stay in the same pocket right now, the Smooth Ride, because I think we can ride in a really good pocket right now. It's getting soulful. It's getting real cool. So let's keep it cool right now with some Clifford Jordan from the 1970 album Soul Fountain. Once again, it's good to have a descriptor of knowing exactly what you're getting into. We're getting Clifford Jordan's Senior Blues to keep this Smooth Ride rolling on KMHD 89.1 FM, where we celebrate jazz without boundaries. We'll

0: That's Hiram Bullock on the guitar, backing Idris Muhammad on the drums. For the 1977 album on Kudu Records, which might as well be CTI Records, which means you sure enough know it's gonna be funky. The album's called Turn This Mother Out. Once again, you sure enough know it's gonna be funky. That was Idris Muhammad's Could Heaven Ever Be Like This on KMHD 89.1 FM. Will we celebrate jazz without boundaries? We heard from Clifford Jordan before that from the 1970 Vortex release. Soul Fountain is the name of the album. We heard Clifford Jordan take on the Horace Silver composition Senior Blues at the top of that set of The Smooth Ride.
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0: I'm Anthony Dean Harris, and I need to cool things down for a bit for this next set of The Smooth Ride, at least for a little bit. We'll raise the temperature back up again over the course of the set. But right now, ooh, we got hype after the Idris Muhammad. So let's chill out for a bit with the classic tune from Jaco Pastorius. From his self-titled album of 1976, we're getting this next set of The Smooth Ride going with Jaco Pastorius's Portrait of Tracy. 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

That's Mark Craney on the drums. Says Randy. That's going to be a no for me, dog. Jackson on the electric bass. That was violinist Jean-Luc Ponty on the violin. Off the 1980 album for Atlantic Records, Civilized Evil. That was Jean-Luc Ponty's In Case We Survive. On KMHD, 89.1 FM, where we celebrate jazz without boundaries. We heard from Milt Jackson on the vibes before that off the 1974 CTI release, so you sure enough know it's funky. Olinga is the name of the album. We heard Milt Jackson's Olinga, the title track, before that Jean-Luc Ponty tune. The Mahavishnu Orchestra preceded that with John McLaughlin off the 1973 album Birds of Fire. We heard Miles Beyond in tribute to Miles Davis from the Mahavishnu Orchestra. And at the top of the set, we started things off real cool with the bass of Jaco Pastorius from his self-titled debut of 1976. We started that set off with Jaco Pastorius's Portrait of Tracy. I'm Anthony Dean Harris, and I got time here for one more tune to close out this second hour of the Smooth Ride, but there is a third hour of the Smooth Ride. There's a 3 o'clock hour of the Smooth Ride. There are more tunes to play for us all to hang out and listen to together. You can see all the tunes that I played over the course of the last couple of hours. You can see all the tunes that we play over all of our hours at our playlist at kmhd.org/playlist, because we keep up with these things. We like you keep up with these things, too. And I want you to keep up with this last tune to close out this 2 o'clock hour of the Smooth Ride. It is from John Trope and the group Trope from the 1977 album Short Trip to Space. We're keeping these fusion vibes going right now with John Trope's version of Can't Hide Love. Okay, KMHD, 89.1 FM, where we celebrate jazz without boundaries.

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It's a partnership between Mount Hood Community College, Oregon Public Broadcasting, and your beautiful self is included too. I'm Anthony Dean Harris, and we're keeping this smooth ride rolling with Norman Condors and Pharoah Sanders.

on the bass, as Hubert Eves on the piano, as Pharoah Sanders on the saxophone. For the 1977 album on Buda Records, Romantic Journey, that's Norman Connors with Themby, the Pharoah Sanders tune. On KMHD, 89.1 FM, where we celebrate jazz without boundaries. We closed out 2 o'clock with some John Trope on the guitar and the group Trope from the 1977 album Short Trip to Space is the name of the album. We closed out 2 o'clock with John Trope's take on the Earth, Wind & Fire tune Can't Hide Love at the top of that set of The Smooth Ride. I'm Anthony Dean Harris, and I'm just so thankful to be able to play all this jazz music for you. Well, I'm so thankful that we have a jazz station like this here in the Portland area, and we're here because of your regular ongoing monthly contributions right out of your checking account. 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Check out everything we got going on around there, and then check out that Donate Now button in the top right-hand corner of the page, and join the 9,000 or so growing members of this rhythm section that make sure we get to enjoy this Jazz Without Boundaries sound in all various media. So, let's continue this smooth ride right now with a little bit of George Benson, because we still got a good groove going. From the 1981 collection, it's a best of collection, but this single specifically showed up on it. Oh, it's a pop hit. It's a good one. You're going to be grooving with George Benson's Turn Your Love Around on KMHD 89.1 FM, where we celebrate jazz without boundaries.

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That's Diane Reeves with Sky Islands. 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Where we celebrate jazz without boundaries. Diane Reeves is going to be coming to town October 11th alongside the Branford Marsalis Quartet. They're going to be performing at Revolution Hall on Sunday, October 11th. You can see more information about that show and other shows all around town at our events calendar at kmhd.org/live-events. We heard from flautist Najee before that from his 1992 album Just an Illusion, which honestly still slaps. It still very much slaps. We heard Najee's Breezy before that Diane Reeves tune. And at the top of the set, we got a pop hit from George Benson from the 1981 George Benson collection, of which this is just the crown jewel in the middle of it. We heard George Benson's Turn Your Love Around at the top of that set of The Smooth Ride. I'm Anthony Dean Harris, and I want to make you look one more time at the events calendar over at kmhd.org/live-events. Tomorrow evening at the Aladdin Theater, guitarist Al Di Meola is going to be coming to town. So this Wednesday, September 30th. And as I said before, you can find more information about that show and others at our events calendar at kmhd.org/live-events. You know his landmark work with Return to Forever. And so let's get a Chick Corea composition from Al Di Meola from the 1978 album on Columbia Casino as we keep the smooth ride rolling with Al Di Meola's rendition of Senior Mouse. KMHD, 89.1 FM, where we celebrate jazz without boundaries.

0: For the 1976 album Romantic Warrior, that was Return to Forever with Sorceress. The KMHD 89.1 FM, where we celebrate jazz without boundaries. Yeah, that was Return to Forever. That was Lenny White on the drums, Stanley Clark on the bass, Chick Corea on the keys, Al Di Meola on the guitar. We heard from Al Di Meola before that from his own album of 1978. Casino is the name of the album. We heard Senior Mouse, the Chick Corea composition at the top of that set of the Smooth Ride. Al Di Meola is going to be performing tomorrow evening at the Aladdin Theater. You can see more information about that show and many others around town at our events calendar at kmhd.org/live-events.
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0: I'm Anthony Dean Harris, and I got time here for one more set and one more tune on this Smooth Ride that we're on together before Breeze got you covered for the next couple of hours for another edition of Taking Off. So let's get this last set going with some of the Crusaders, because it would not be the Smooth Ride if you didn't get a little bit of the Crusaders in your system every now and again. From their 1978 album on ABC Blue Thumb Records, Images is the name of the album. We're getting this last set of the Smooth Ride going with the Crusaders is Snowflake on KMHD 89.1 FM, where we celebrate jazz without boundaries.

That's Thelonious Monk Jr. and his group T.S. Monk. For their 1980 album on Mirage Records, House of Music. That's side B, track one, Where All the Bangers Live. That's the last of the Wicked Romancers. On KMHD, 89.1 FM. Where we celebrate jazz without boundaries. We heard from Masataka Matsutoya before that, alongside Hiroshi Sato and Akira Inoue from the 1983 album Seaside Lovers, Memories in Beach House. We heard Lover's Paradise from Masataka Matsutoya et al. Before that, T.S. Monk tune. And at the top of the set, we heard from Joe Sample and the Crusaders, because it would not be the smooth ride if you didn't get a little Crusaders in your system every now and again. From their 1978 album on ABC Blue Thumb, it's called Images. We heard the Crusaders' Snowflake at the top of that set of the smooth ride. I'm Anthony Dean Harris, and I got time here for one more tune to close out this smooth ride here. It's been a fun 3 hours here, but Bree's going to give you a fun 2 hours ahead of you for another edition of Taking Off, so stick around. You got good times. You got good times. You can see all the good times we already had over the course of the last 3 hours. You can see all the good times we have over all of our hours, all spelled out and delineated in our playlist at kmhd.org/playlist. And we have a whole lot of other things spelled out, too, over at the website at kmhd.org. Check out the archives of other shows. Check out some shows around town at the events calendar. Check out all the things we got going on there. But once again, I'm Anthony Dean Harris. I wanted to check out this last tune to close out this smooth ride. It's from D'Antoni Parks on the drums and Jeremy Pelt on the trumpet. From his 2024 release, Tomorrow's Another Day, we're closing out this smooth ride with Jeremy Pelt and D'Antoni Parks, Basquiat. A KMHD, 89.1 FM, where we celebrate jazz without boundaries. It's been a good hang. What do you say we do it again tomorrow?

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1: And we're taking off. I'm Bree, taking you on a two-hour tour around the globe and across the Jazz Without Boundaries universe. We're wrapping up the workday, getting you ready to cruise on into whatever the evening holds. And all you need to do is sit back, relax, and enjoy the ride. 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Oh, we're cruising, all right. Cruising into a state of higher consciousness. That's at least how I feel after celebrating John Coltrane all month long with you for a month supreme here on KMHD. Thank you so much for participating. It's been such a pleasure, such a joy to do a deep dive into this incredible, groundbreaking music. And I realize I have not spent a lot of time talking about his partner in music and life, the great Alice Coltrane, who herself was a powerful leader in transcendent music, in building a spiritual community, and in making incredible albums of spiritual jazz, like her 1970 masterpiece Turiya and Ramakrishna, featuring Pharoah Sanders. Ptah El Daoud, featuring Pharoah Sanders and Joe Henderson. Turiya and Ramakrishna is another incredible cut. But we are going to take a ride with her down the Blue Nile to kick off today's show on Taken Off for you only on Portland's Jazz Radio, KMHD.

Stanley Turrentine with Astrid Gilberto, recording for the CTI label. Vera Cruz coming to you on Portland's Jazz Radio, KMHD Jazz Without Boundaries. Herbie Hancock took us to Aliloquy Valley. We took a ride down the Blue Nile with Alice Coltrane, and you're riding along with me. I'm Bree on Taking Off until 6 o'clock. Thanks for tuning in. Hope you are having a fantastic week so far, and you're ready to do some traveling, because we're heading to France up next in the 70s with the dynamic fusion duo Cortex and LaRue for you on KMHD.

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Lou Rawls with For You, My Love on Portland's Jazz Radio, KMHD 89.1 FM. Blue Mitchell took us to Waverly Street. Cortex took us to France at the top of the set for LaRue. I'm Bree. This is Taken Off, and we are making our way through these last few days of September, these last few days of a month supreme, celebrating 100 years of John Coltrane. So let's dive back into his catalog. Rolling the clock back to 1961, one of the records he would release on the Atlantic label, which I'm realizing more and more recently has some unusually great jazz records for a label you don't necessarily associate with jazz. This one was recorded with the great Milt Jackson. The sound of three little words from me to you on KMHD.

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John Coltrane and Milt Jackson at the top gave us three little words. And up next, as we roll through this month supreme together, John Coltrane and his famous quartet performing Afro Blue live at Birdland, For You on your jazz radio, KMHD.

John Coltrane on the soprano, McCoy Tyner on the keys, Jimmy Garrison on the bass, and Elvin Jones on the drum. Recorded live in Burland in October of 1963. Mongo Santa Maria's Afro Blue, coming to you on your jazz radio, Portland's jazz radio, KMHD Gresham 89.1 FM. As we roll through the final days of a month supreme, thanks so much for tuning in and digging to all the sounds of John Coltrane with me. We're going to take a leap up next, hang out with Donald Byrd for a bit, taking off into the disco-tinged edges of the Jazz Without Boundaries universe. It's flight time, and it's coming to you right now on your jazz radio. Listener-supported KMHD Jazz Without Boundaries.